Magic. Музиката, която обичаш. 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

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And they gave Chase and my man Steve's an ace, and we lost those brothers with haste. We cast it off, and along we went, off Bermuda to an island resort that we rent.

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When I first saw you, I saw love. 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

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What's that? 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